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But so far, it looks like

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A generational vision for female empowerment. One media outlet talks about Olivia Rodrigo's recent Daisy Chain Fields Festival. I call that a success. Stupid song. Okay, 92. Here she is.

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K92. Apparently, these studies say being single can be a path to personal growth. 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
1: 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This dude, Dejan Love, he's the guy that scammed all these women out of $1.4 million, saying that he was a player for the 49ers. 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

Well, it looks like Olivia Rodrigo's Daisy Chain Fields Festival was a huge success. She was joined by Stevie Nicks, Sarah McLachlan, Alanis. Chaperone even went a record to say that it reinvigorated her love of performing. Here she is, Drop Dead, K92 is on.

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Okay, listen, I know it's much easier said than done. 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

Noah Kahan. This song is called Orbiter K92. It's Julian. This is bananas. Matter of fact, it's out of Richmond. This woman, you hear about this? She woke up to a bat trying to get into her mouth. Yes, a bat. I'm going to be, look, she's fine, but I'm going to be honest, man. That would scar me for life.

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And so, you know, I'll be honest, I never knew Days of Thunder was such a big movie, you know, with Tom Cruise. A sequel is in the works. It's going to drop in 2028. But now a reason for me personally to watch it is Anne Hathaway. She is my fave. She'll be joining Tom in Days of Thunder 2, K92.

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0: know that it takes time. 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
0: it's getting harder to face you.
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0: It's your K92 morning thing with Monica and Antoine. And today is going to be another hot day, a high of 96. It's currently 70 in Roanoke, 72 in Lynchburg, and 67 in the NRV.
1: Hump day.
0: Yes, it is. Okay, you know, and with it being so hot, I know you're against this, Antoine. Before I even say it, I want to go ahead and start decorating for the fall. I feel like that maybe that could push the temperatures to a little cooler. Like just
1: I am not against you decorating for fall. I'm against you decorating for Halloween. This upcoming weekend is Labor Day.
0: Yes.
1: For me, that's fall. Memorial Day starts summer. I don't care what the calendar says. Okay. Memorial Day starts summer. Labor Day starts fall. I am completely fine with your cornucopias and your brown leaves on your door and all that. I'm fine with that.
0: So retraction Halloween.
1: Yeah,
0: because I want to put out some ghosts and ghouls. It like so inside the home, and then it'll start to trickle outside.
1: Yeah, see, I think it's too early to be decorating for Halloween. We are still 2 months. Roughly two months. But there are 30 days in September. Today is September 2nd. So that's 28 days left of September. Uh-huh. And then 31 days. So we're looking at 59 days until Halloween.
0: And we know how fast time goes. Be here before you know it.
1: No, not that fast.
0: Keep track of time.
1: No, because I thought when I woke up this morning, it was Friday. And not Wednesday. So time ain't
0: Are you all right?
1: Time is not moving that fast. But I know why the week is going so slow for me. Because there are three words that describe my personality perfectly.
0: Okay.
1: Paralysis by analysis.
0: Oh.
1: Paralysis by analysis. I will overanalyze so much that I won't even make a decision when I need to make a decision.
0: Yes.
1: And that is where I am right now with the car shopping.
0: Uh-huh.
1: You know, we've been going back and forth. There's been some updates
0: been
1: over the past couple of weeks, and I still don't have a new car yet because I'm analyzing it too much. Every time I think that I found the car, I'm going to get the RAV4. Then all of a sudden, I'm like, well, let me just look at one more. And then I see the Nissan Rogue, and I'm like, oh, I really like that.
0: Mm-hmm.
1: Monica, I'm laying in bed last night at 9:15 p.m. I'm sold on the Nissan Rogue. I've already reached out to the salesperson.
0: Hey, you're good.
1: I want to drive it one more time. I really think this is the one.
0: Yes.
1: I'm laying in bed. Let me just look at one more car. Now I'm looking at the Kia Sportage. I'm like, oh, man, this got some nice features. This gets some good mileage. This is a good. I cannot make a decision because I keep added another car. Like, you know what? Let me just.
0: You gotta lock it down.
1: What's the harm in looking at one more?
0: Did you put a deadline on yourself?
1: No, I didn't. I need the deadline needs to be today.
0: Okay, like, deadline is today. Today at what time?
1: It's not gonna be because I need to look at the Kia.
0: Nope. That's what we're no, you're not.
1: Monica.
0: No, we're gonna put a deadline on you. It's gonna be today at 4 o'clock. Today at 4 o'clock, you're done looking. So that's your time.
1: Well, let me tell you what. As soon as this show is over, I am going to Hart Kia. I'm gonna look at that damn Sportage.

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1: And it's time for K92's Red Flag or Green Flag. This is the part of the morning where you tell us about your relationship. You tell us about some signs that you are seeing. And we help you decipher whether or not those signs are a good thing or a bad thing. Red flag or a green flag. And today we have Michelle on the phone. Good morning, Michelle.
2: Hey, how are you?
1: We're doing pretty good. We're curious, what is going on in your relationship?
2: Well, I just started dating a guy, and like, is it weird that I started dating a guy that has a flip phone and absolutely no social media?
0: Murderer!
2: I mean, yeah, we're the same age, but I feel like I'm dating someone from a completely different generation. So that's basically a gist.
1: Well, Monica thinks that you're dating a murderer. I am not going to say that yet. So hang on, Michelle. We will get more information about your flip phone boyfriend. That's coming up next on K92.
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1: 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And the reason is, it's because

0: 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No, you are talking to your neighbor, real people, familiar voices, and someone who understands your situation because they are a part of this community too. It's Freedom First, where people bank for good.
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0: Every relationship has signs. Some you should ignore, and some that you shouldn't. Let your K92 Morning Thang decide. Red flag or green flag?
1: All right, it's time for red flag or green flag, the time where we try to help you decipher red flags or green flags in your relationship. And we are going to talk to Michelle right now, who is dating someone with a flip phone and no social media. This person must be 97 years old. Michelle, tell us about your boyfriend.
2: Hey, well, no, he's really not that old. I know you would think. So I just recently started dating a guy, and, you know, the one thing I can't figure out is how I feel about this. I mean, he's my age. He's normal in basically every other way, and we've been getting along really well. But the man has a flip phone.
1: Hold on. When you say flip phone, because like in the Spider-Man movie, Brand New Day, he has a flip phone, but he has the new Galaxy Samsung flip phones.
2: Okay.
1: That's not what you're talking about, is it?
2: I'm talking old school flip phone. It's a little thing that doesn't even
3: take pictures now.
2: You know? So yeah.
1: So with that flip phone, since it's not a smartphone, it's really just calling and texting. That's all you could do with him.
2: Yeah. I mean, then he has no social media at all. No Facebook, Instagram, TikTok, nothing.
3: What is he up to?
2: Oh.
1: He's not up to anything.
3: What is he doing?
1: Social media is evil to him. Why does he not have social media, though? That's a good question.
2: Yeah, that is a good question, because like I asked him, well, why? And he said basically he doesn't think anything positive comes from having so much access to the rest of the world. He said he'd rather spend his time living his life instead of, you know, constantly seeing what everyone else does and selfies and documenting. And you know what? I have to say, I kind of respect that. You know, imagine if we didn't spend all this time doing it. So I find it kind of refreshing.
3: I mean, I post on socials, but I'm not a biggest fan, so I can kind of get that. But the flip phone combined with no social.
1: So it's all of everything. I'm not on Facebook because of the negativity.
3: Uh-huh.
1: Like, I got sick and tired of seeing the negativity on there. So I support that. I kind of don't want to judge him for having a flip phone. It's different. He is unique. But does him having a flip phone or no social media, does that impact, like, your relationship with him? Or are you guys able to work around it?
2: I mean, it's a little inconvenient because sometimes I want to send him a funny video or show him something I saw online. Mm-hmm. And then I remember, oh yeah, this guy has the
3: antique.
2: We can't do that.
1: He can't get any videos. He can't play Snake.
3: Yeah. Has he been in the town? Has he lived here long? Do you know? Does he travel and hop from town to town?
1: Basically, Monica's asking you if your boyfriend's in witness protection. That's what she's asking him, right?
2: No, I don't think so. Does he likes to use those old school maps too, like those extra maps, you know?
3: He uses
2: maps. Well, because he doesn't use Waze. He's a map.
1: So Monica obviously feels like he's hiding something.
3: Yes,
1: do you think he's hiding something with the no social media and flip phone and all that?
2: I don't think he's hiding anything. He seems perfectly happy living this way.
3: Okay. Take a picture of the map. If you see any X's on the map, those are locations of the bodies.
1: So what is your red flag, green flag question? Like, how are you phrasing it? And then we can ask everyone how they feel.
2: I would ask people, is it a green flag because he's unplugged and doesn't need the internet to be happy? Or is it a red flag that I'm dating a man with a flip phone?
1: What do you say, Monica?
3: Initially red, but it could go to a green. You need more details if he's hiding somewhere. Where does he live? Is it a cabin in the woods? Ask all the questions.
1: Text in right now, 52353, or call in 540-774-9236. Michelle's boyfriend doesn't have social media, and he has an old school flip phone. Is that a red flag, or is that a green flag?

0: every relationship has signs. Some you should ignore, and some that you shouldn't. Let your K92 Morning Thang decide. Red flag or green flag?
1: I don't want to put words in Michelle's mouth, but I think one thing that she probably wanted to say that she didn't say is that she's just embarrassed.
2: She's embarrassed?
1: She's embarrassed by her boyfriend because Michelle called in to K92's Red Flag or Green Flag, sharing that her boyfriend, not only does he not have social media, this young man, and she said young man, has a flip phone. I think that would be embarrassing. You're all like a group hangout, a game night, and someone pulls out this little paperweight.
2: I would just want to hear more about it. Yeah, because, you know, because I said it could change. It could turn into a green, you know, with more information.
1: Right now, you got it light red.
2: Light red. And the reason being, because, I mean, that's my goal. One day I'll be cut off from the world, off the grid. You won't see but a glimpse of me. It'd be tales of a little black woman living in the woods.
1: But once we get to that point, it'd be a green. Right now, it's a little reddish. I say it's a green flag, just if nothing else, he's unique. You don't hear of many people this day and age that don't have social media.
2: Right.
1: And you definitely don't hear that have a flip phone. Well, we want to know what your thoughts are, so we ask you to text in to 52353 or call in 540-774-9236. One text says, we need more information. How did they meet? What does he do for work? Initially, I am thinking red flag only because I don't know him or his character. Mm-hmm. Based on the facts I know alone, I believe there needs to be further investigation before taking the next step. Sign anonymous.
2: See? And there's a reason why they're anonymous. They went through it. just ask the questions right there.
1: It's Michelle's mama.
2: Yeah. Megan in Roanoke said he could be a former Amish.
1: Oh, that's true. That's true. They don't like a whole bunch of technology and everything like that. Someone says huge green flag. Michelle sounds like someone who wants to find some dirt on him to self-sabotage. He sounds too mature for her. He sounds like a good guy. Leave him alone.
2: No, ask questions. That's how you get yourself in a predicament.
1: That text was from him.
2: Yes, it was. And then another one from Megan of Salem that says, no social media and no smartphone. The man is living a life of peace like no other.
1: I will say that when I got off of Facebook, I was able to
2: breathe
1: a little bit more. I don't know if I could ever do that with my TikTok and my Twitter and stuff. I need that kind of
2: peace.
1: Toxicity.
2: Oh, you know, I need that in my life. No, opposite, yes. It's like you need to get rid of it so you can have that peace. So.
1: I need my TikToks and my Twitter. All right, we got someone on the phone. Good morning. This is K92. What's your name?
3: Ashley.
1: All right, Ashley, what do you think? Is that a red flag or a green flag that Michelle's boyfriend has a flip phone and no social media?
3: That is a hard green flag. My husband and I don't do any social media at all. He just swapped from a flip phone about a year ago. We get to spend all of our time actually talking to each other. We're not scrolling through our phones like all of our friends are. It is a wonderful time.
1: Now, do you ever feel like disconnected? Because social media could be used to like connect people, update people. Heck, remember when their birthdays are. Do you guys ever feel disconnected or is it just so freeing?
3: It's freeing. Anybody that I want to really talk to and be updated on, I can send them a text or call them. Everybody else, I don't care about. Doesn't make any difference to me what they're doing.
1: Well, thank you so much for sharing that, Ashley. You have a great day.
3: Thanks, you too.

your K92 Morning Thing with Monica and Antoine and Gal Gadot, because that actress, she is weighing in on AI, on technology, and what that is doing to her and her business. And on Miley Cyrus, what is that with her? We get new music, a new album. We'll get into that and trending next on K92.

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2: The AI takeover.
3: Yes.
2: Everything AI. You got to check all the videos you watch, all the articles. Is it? What is this?
3: I was at a high school yesterday. And like we were taking like pictures and everything like that.
2: Uh-huh.
3: And you could tell the people that are newly introduced to AI and using AI.
2: Okay.
3: Because all they talk about is, hey, you know what? Send me that picture because I'm an AI and I'm going to put some stuff into it. You can just tell how excited they are. But AI is just everywhere.
2: It's scary, though.
3: And then once the older generation gets a hold of it, we're in trouble.
2: Oh, my goodness. We're in trouble. Look, my mom has trouble posting to her Facebook story.
3: I'm a teacher AI.
2: Don't you will not.
3: She's going to have you ride a unicorn.
2: Gal Gadot, the actress, Wonder Woman. So she is going to star in a movie called Bitcoin, where she is basically on an empty stage, and the film is using AI for production design and lighting. But she said she spent months talking to her lawyers about AI and making sure that it wouldn't interfere with her performance. But she has her thoughts. How is she dealing with it?
4: I'm afraid of AI, but am I gonna be afraid and look away? No, I'm afraid and I'm playing with it and I'm learning it and I'm trying to educate myself with it because I think that the train had left the station. So I'm trying to make the best of it and protect whatever I can protect.
2: Mm-hmm. She has no choice.
3: That's an amazing mindset because no matter how you feel about it, you could hate it.
2: Uh-huh.
3: But even if you hate it, you need to learn it because hating it's not going to make it go away.
2: Nope.
3: And if it's going to be here, then learn everything you
2: understand
3: can about it. So then if you need to get rid of it, you can.
2: So when we go to war against the robots, we all watched Our Robot.
3: I can plan out my AI fight.
2: Okay.
3: I played Call of Duty and all those other games.
2: I'm locked in.
3: I'm a soldier.
2: All right. So Doja Cat, she opened up about her past struggles. So a lot of folks didn't know that she dealt with some mental health issues, and cocaine and alcohol helped with, you know, with that.
5: I have struggled with cocaine. Could have been like 8 years ago, but I'm well past that. Thank God. Undiagnosed mental illness or uncared for, unaccounted for mental illness paired with social media is an extreme, extreme issue that I think a lot of us don't understand.
2: Yes. Yeah. And you know what? September is also Suicide Awareness Month. So if you knew some, you know, someone that's struggling with their mental health or you're struggling, you can also text or call 988. So that's a very simple number. So call or text 988. That's if you're suffering from some, you know, mental anguish, something's going on there. Yeah. Okay. And moving on to Miley Cyrus.
3: Or just Miley.
2: Oh, that's right. She dropped the last name.
3: If you go to her social media, it's no longer Miley Cyrus. It's just Miley.
2: That's right. Okay. Well, she announced that her new album, Bass Persuades, will drop on September the 18th.
3: Yes. And so here is a little instrumental of what that album could sound like. And I'm going to be honest, I'm super excited. It's giving me Prince vibes.
2: I hear it.
3: She's playing this on the guitar. Like, I like this. I can hear her voice just floating.
2: I like
3: just
2: it.
3: Floating
2: hear,
3: on that.
2: Yes. And I hear that Prince. And she says, quote, heartful, heartache, every part of life in between. That's what the title means to me. Thank you for being a part of making my wildest dreams come true. I sincerely hope you love this album.
3: And I'm excited for it. It comes out pretty soon, right? Like 2 weeks from now.
2: 18th of this month.
3: Yeah, I'm here for Miley, no Cyrus.
0: And that's What's Trending with the K92 Morning Thing. Here's what's coming up next on the K92 Morning Thing.
3: 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It's going down on September 12th. 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

0: It's your K92 Morning Thing with Monica and Antoine. And today, another hot day, a high of 96. It's currently 70 in Roanoke, 72 in Lynchburg, and 67 in the NRV.
1: And I'll tell you something, Monica, just between you and I, present day Antoine is not very happy with past day Antoine.
0: Really?
1: Because past day Antoine was excited about something and signed up present day Antoine. So I have to do something today that I am not only dreading, I am actually terrified of because I haven't done it in years. And I think I'm in trouble. I'll tell you exactly what that is. It's 7 o'clock. Oh boy, it's going to be a mess.

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0: You're waking up with the K92 Morning Thing.
1: I hate it. I hate it when past Antoine makes present day Antoine do something he no longer wants to do. Oh, man, Monica. Past Antoine, sign me up. How dare he? Sign me up to chaperone a school field trip today. Yeah. I haven't done it since I worked at the Blue Ridge Autism and Achievement Center.
2: So it's been
1: on a field trip, chaperoned a field trip. It's been over 7 years.
2: Yeah. So you gonna come back with a cootie. I'm gonna wear a face mask tomorrow.
1: Yeah, there's a field trip today, and I am chaperoning it. It's for like the athletes of Roanoke County It's, you know, Cave Spring, William Byrd. I'm sure there's other schools that's gonna attend. And
2: yeah.
1: All the athletes are going to a place and they're gonna have like a little conference situation. And when the email came out saying, hey, if any of you coaches want to help chaperone, we would love to have you because it's difficult to get chaperones,
2: yes,
1: especially for field trips. That's not the entire grade where you would have all of those teachers going. No, it's like three kids from one class,
2: yes,
1: four kids from another class. So it's hard to get chaperones for that. And so, I'm for the people. As soon as I read that, my heart bled. I'm like, you know what? I can help. With my schedule, I could help. I could step in. That was a month ago, Monica. A month ago, I had the energy to do it. Today, on September 2nd, I do not have
2: that's
1: the energy.
2: That's the way it goes. That's the way it happens.
1: And not only that, I emailed the principal. And I'm like, hey, what time will you guys be at the venue? I will meet you there. She emailed me back, Monica. And she goes, actually, we need you to ride the bus.
2: Oh, you got to ride the bus too? Oh, gosh.
1: I got to ride the freaking bus.
2: Tell me when you ride so I can ride beside the bus.
1: You going to drive?
2: I'm going to drive beside the bus and beat the horn at you.
1: And like, do I pack a lunch? Like, I need to eat.
2: You need a lunch box.
1: Lunch top. I don't know what to do.
2: Your day is, riding a bus, so you don't even have the intimate setting of your own vehicle where you can just cruise along.
1: And get my mind ready.
2: Get your mind. Yeah, no. Oh.
1: I am chaperone. Now, I don't know if this is a positive or a negative, so you can let me know. It's for high schoolers.
2: Okay.
1: It's high schoolers. Is that an easier field trip, you think? Or is that a more difficult field trip than doing it for like elementary kids?
2: It could be, because elementary kids, they don't want to talk to you. They want to talk to their friends. High schools, they may want to engage. And so then you really have to turn your brain on.
1: They might try to have like grown folks conversations.
2: Yeah,
1: what do you think about politics? Go back to government
2: So it means you have to think, you know, so you can't even ride the bus in silence because.
1: Can't even take a nap.
2: You can't take a nap because they want to talk to you.
1: This
2: you don't have conversations.
1: The longest.
2: But you know what? But after it's wrapped up, hopefully you'll feel so good. Like, yes. That was a great experience. The kids learned. I was
1: never
2: a part of it.
1: In the history of chaperoning, has a chaperone said that was a great experience?
2: I feel like that has happened.
1: The chaperone says,
2: don't text in right now to 52353.
1: I survived. Have you ever chaperoned a field trip before? Okay, wait a minute.
2: Hold on, have I?
1: How come you don't want to experience moment of, that was great. The kids learned so much. How come you don't want to experience that?
2: My kids don't want me on it. I'm already in the business anyway. They don't want me in chaperone.
1: I need you to chaperone.
2: They don't want me to chaperone. Don't put me in the mix.
1: Chaperone a field trip.
2: You have a good time.
1: I'm going to let you know. We're going to talk about it tomorrow. I'm going to give you an update on how it goes. And it's a bunch of my basketball players going to be on there. I don't feel like chit-chatting with them. Any basketball season?
2: Yeah, but you're going to have snacks, fruit roll-ups.
1: They're high schoolers.
2: Yes.
1: Ain't no fruit roll-ups. It's going to be like Red Bulls and Alani's is what they have.

0: Dumber with the K92 Morning Thing.
1: You know, sometimes people just suck. Just messing stuff up.
2: Yes, that's true.
1: You know, so this 52-year-old man decided while at the airport in Miami to joke around about having a grenade.
2: A grenade?
1: Yes, because you know when they said you have any devices in your bag or whatever, he says, I have a grenade.
2: Is there anything I need to know about?
1: Yes. Mm-hmm. Yeah, so of course that puts everything to a stop. Police are called. He's arrested. And they say, okay, because you can't joke around like that at the airport. That's a big no-no. You should know that at his big age. Well, the next day, another guy, 33-year-old guy, Yoel is his name. He walks in and he makes a joke about having a bomb.
2: Oh, man.
1: At the same airport. And they said, this cannot be happening. So they have to pull him to the side, and he's also arrested for the same thing. You can't joke around like that. So stop it.
2: That just ruins the day for everyone traveling.
1: Everyone.
2: It just makes, or on the flip side, it can make it a more exciting day, because sometimes the airport is boring. Sometimes you're just going to and fro, and you want it to be over with. I don't hate the idea of me sitting there waiting on my plane, and then all of a sudden the police run through. Now I have entertainment.
1: I don't want that entertainment at the airport.
2: If it's a joke.
1: No, you don't want that joke. Now, look, I had me and an ex-boyfriend at the airport. He was doing the moonwalk. That's a little, you know, that's a little something.
2: You got to call the police on him.
1: They called TSA to come over. They said, stop it. You're scuffing up the floors.
2: If you're doing the moonwalk in the middle of the airport, I'm like, we got a drug test. You own something at that point. That's all I'm saying. Hey, what else I'm saying is, September 12th, Roanoke College has their home opener.
1: Yeah.
2: Miss Monica K92 will be there. We're giving away tickets next with Wordplay. Be ready to call in.

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1: Who wants to go to a football game? Get in the game. All right.
2: EA Sports.
1: So Roto College, the football home opener is September the 12th, and we want to hook someone up with a 4-pack of tickets.
2: Yes, because Monica and K92 will be there. 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The number is 540-774-9236. 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
1: Yep, time to hook someone up with a 4-pack of tickets to the Roanoke College football home opener.
2: All right, and let's see who that person is. Good morning. This is K92. What is your name?
3: Katie.
2: All right, Katie. Katie, where are you calling from this morning?
3: Roanoke.
2: All right, Katie, you are going to play K92's Wordplay. You're going to be partnered up with Miss Monica, but we have to say goodbye to her because, Monica, I need you to go into the soundproof chamber.
1: Right.
2: All right, Katie, the way this game is going to work, when Monica comes out of the soundproof chamber, I'm going to give her 5 random words, and she's going to say the first thing that pops in her head. But right now, you get those words first, and you have to say the first thing that pops in your head. Are you ready?
3: Yes.
2: All right, Katie, your first word is camp. C-A-M-P. Camp?
3: Rock.
2: You say camp spot?
3: Rock. Camp rock.
2: Camp rock. Camp rock. Okay. Word number 2, barbecue.
3: Grill.
2: Barbecue grill. Word number 3, old. O-L-D. What you got for old?
3: Spice.
2: You say old spice? Did you ever date anyone that wore old spice, Katie? You can be honest.
3: I did. Yes.
2: Was it the worst experience of your life?
3: It was awful. Absolutely. Horrible.
2: Especially if it was out the spray can. All right. Word number 4, book. B-O-O-K. Book.
3: Fair.
2: Book fair. Love me a good book fair growing up. And then the last one's always a name. Give me the last name for a Lisa.
3: Smith.
2: Lisa Smith?
3: Yeah.
2: Who is Lisa Smith? Do you know?
3: I don't know.
2: Okay. All right. I'm sure she works at the public library. She's a fine lady. I'm sure.
3: Yeah, I'm sure she's great.
2: All right. So we got Kim.

0: Camp Rock, Barbecue Grill, Old Spice, Book Fair, and Lisa Smith. Oh boy, Monica's in for it. Let's get Monica out of the soundproof chamber.
1: Okay, how do things go?
0: You know, they went.
1: This is Katie.
0: Okay. Katie's wonderful. We're going to...
2: I did my best.
0: She did the best she could, and that's all you could ask. That's all you could ask. All right. We got to get 2 out of 5. Your first word is camp. C-A-M-P. Camp.
1: Grounds.
0: Camp grounds. Not what Katie said. Katie, what did you say for camp?
2: Rock.
0: She said camp rock.
1: Okay.
0: I thought campfire. That was a thing that popped in my head. But, you know, I'm not playing. Word number 2, barbecue.
1: Ribs.
0: Barbecue ribs. Oh, that's a good one. Katie was close. She said barbecue grill.
1: Okay.
0: Barbecue grill. All right, we got 3 chances. We got to get 2 of these 3. Old.
1: Spice.
0: Old Spice, Katie.
2: Yeah.
0: Katie also said Old Spice.
1: Oh, good.
0: Monica, did you ever date someone that wore Old Spice?
1: And he wore Axe.
0: Oh, that's just as bad. That's just as bad. The 2 worst. Word number 4, book.
1: Fair.
0: Book fair. Katie, did you say book fair for the win?
2: Yeah, awesome.
0: Yes, there we go. And then the last one, Lisa.
1: Simpson.
0: Lisa Simpson. I have heard of her. Lisa Simpson, Lisa Kudrow, Lisa Renner, Lisa Bonet. You know who I've never heard of? Katie, what Lisa did you say?
2: Lisa Smith, but to be fair, I was thinking Lisa Simpson and I got nervous and couldn't remember her last name.
1: Lisa Smith.
0: Monica is currently Googling a Lisa Smith right now.
1: Former member of the Irish military.
0: Oh, Lisa Smith.
1: Traveled to Syria.
2: I know her.
0: Thank you for your service.
1: Convicted of crimes back in 2022.
2: Oh, no.
1: Yeah. Okay. Well, that's okay. You're not hanging out with Lisa Smith. You have a 4-pack of tickets to invite whomever you want to the Roanoke College football home opener on September 12th.
2: Awesome. I'm very excited. Thank you.

0: It's your K92 Morning Thing with Monica and Antoine, and we got to talk to Melissa today in the ladies' room. What's happening?
1: Do I really have to invite everyone to my son's birthday party? My husband says yes.
2: I agree with your husband. You got to invite everyone. It's a birthday party. You got to invite everyone. Leave no stone unturned.
0: We'll talk more about it here in just a few minutes.

0: advice and solving life's biggest dilemmas. This is The Ladies Room with Monica Brooks on K92.
1: All right, Melissa, you said that your husband says that you had to invite everyone to the son, to your son's birthday party, but you disagree, you don't want to.
2: Yeah, I mean, okay, so my son turns 8, and, you know, I want him to have a nice birthday. I want to have a great birthday party for him. But it's, you know, it's a couple of the parents I just don't care for. I mean, I get that it's about the kids and, you know, but there's like this mom that constantly flirts with my husband. And, you know, I don't want her and her little group at my house. My husband says we got to invite the whole class. And, you know, he hopes that she turns down the invite or whatever. But I just don't want to invite her and, like, 3 or 4 of the other little shady moms. Like, how do I do this?
3: Where do you stand on that, Monica? Because you still have Hendrix, who is the age of inviting people to birthday parties. Mm-hmm. Do you pick and choose who you invite, or do you invite everyone?
1: I pick and choose. So he'll be 12 this year, and I will pick his closest friends. And more than likely, it'll be away. Like, we'll go somewhere like, a skating rink or something like that. So it doesn't have to be at the house.
3: Have you ever not invited a kid that he wanted you to invite? Because that's what I'm hearing right now. Melissa, the family that you don't want to invite, would your son want them there, though?
2: Probably. He's unlike me. He's like his dad. He likes everyone. And I'm just like, eh. You know,
3: I say invite him then. It's about the kids. If your son wants that child there, then you got to invite him. And then you just keep your husband away from the mama.
1: Oh, so she has to not worry and enjoy the party because she has to keep glancing over.
3: It ain't
1: to
3: her
1: see
3: party.
1: What's happening.
3: It's her son's
1: and
3: party.
1: And she has the ladies that don't really care for her and want to disrespect in her house. I don't know about that.
3: It's not the kid's fault. That's my
1: thing.
3: It's
1: not the kid's fault, but
3: we can't punish children for their parents. So maybe do it to where parents can't be there. We've talked about that before on the show.
1: Drop them off.
3: Some parents just drop the kids off. So maybe you do that.
1: Or is it one where dad is just out? He's out at B-dubs with the boys. It's like, you know what?
3: But he can't miss his son's birthday. He got to be there.
1: You ask him, he's like, yes, I can.
3: That's going to be that's gonna be a therapy note in the future.
1: He said, we'll have dinner later.
3: My dad wasn't there for my birthday. Yeah, maybe it's something where you can just not have any parents there. And you and your husband are just holding down all of the cattle.
2: That could probably work. That could probably work, actually.
3: I just don't think you could punish the kid. You can't punish your son. You can't punish his friend. They didn't do anything wrong.
1: Look, we're going to get you some help here in the ladies' room. So call in right now, 540-774-9236, or text us at 52353. Let's help out Melissa on K92.

0: advice and solving life's biggest dilemmas. 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
1: All right, Melissa. Melissa says she's having a birthday party for her kid and she wants to invite everyone. Well, not everyone.
2: Mm-mm-mm.
1: Because there's a certain mom that likes to flirt with her husband. And she's like, I really don't want this woman in my house. She said her husband says, you got to invite everyone in the classroom.
3: Yeah, because
1: you don't want to exclude that child.
3: You don't want to exclude the child. And then some classes, what I'm learning in real life, is that you either have to invite everyone, or I've heard where you can't invite anybody.
1: Mm.
3: Either all the invitations or none of the invitations, which that blows my mind.
1: Okay, well, we're trying to help out Melissa. We ask you to text in to 52353 or call us at 540-774-9236. We have a text from Teresa that says, if you don't want the parents there, make the party be 2 to 3 hours long and the kids can play together outside or watch a movie someone else's house for 3 hours.
3: Yeah. Yeah. I didn't even think about, like, you know, going to like a movie theater.
1: Yeah. Yeah.
3: Because then the mama can't flirt with your husband because everyone got to shut
1: up. And she can look at him in the dark.
3: It's dark.
1: Yeah.
3: Eat your popcorn. Mm. Let's see a text in at 52353 from Shelley of Roanoke. Melissa needs to just get over herself. It is one day. Focus on the birthday party and not the drama.
1: Mm-hmm.
3: That is true. Wherever you put your energy, that will have the most attention.
1: If she's not bringing the drama, that mama is over there. There's another one that says, like, let's see here. Girl, just set her down and have a talk about the situation. Tell her if this happens again, I'm going to beat you up.
3: Oh, wait. Hold on now.
1: Hold on.
3: We got to be grown ups. And then Matt of Buena Vista says, the adults need to try to be adults for one day and let the kids be the kids. If anything flirty happens, Melissa can pull the woman to the side and have a conversation with her.
1: There you go. Hopefully nothing erupts and she doesn't say, I'm going to beat you up.
3: But now we're going to fight. Now people are fighting at the birthday party.
1: All right, we have Paige on the phone. What do you say?
4: Okay, I so agree with you guys. Like, you got to move the party to a park or a restaurant with, like, a reservation number that does not include the parents. I think the husband's right. You got to invite all the kids, but no, I don't want those women in my home. Absolutely not. They're going to be so judgy for no reason. No. Or the other option is you could do what my mom did, which is invite all the cousins over, get pizza, call it a day. That's the whole thing.
3: Oh, but see, I still feel like you're punishing the son because then his friends can't be there. Like, I don't want to punish, especially at that age. Those birthday parties matter. When they get older, 15, 16, then yeah, it'd be like 3 or 4 people. But right now, those

0: birthdays matter. And I just feel that, you know, everyone should be invited. But to your point, go somewhere where parents can't be there.
1: Mm-hmm.
0: And then that's a compromise.
2: Yeah. And listen, I didn't love the pizza and cousin's birthday party, but like I turned out okay.
0: Did you?
2: It didn't make me commit crimes.
0: We just met you, Paige. We just met you.
1: Hey, thank you.
2: I'm pretty okay.
1: Hey, thank you so much for coming on with us in the ladies' room on K92.
2: Thank you.
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1: I'm trying to encourage the cooler temps to roll on in.
2: Okay.
1: I'm trying.
2: I'm here for that because it is hot this week. So whatever it takes, I'm down to do it.
1: Well, I'm trying to do it with my decorations.
2: Okay.
1: So you're not going to be happy, actually, with it. So you'll find out what I'm doing after the Happy Hour Triple Play.
2: All right. And don't forget to text in your throwback request to 52353. Feeling a little Snoop Dogg this morning. So that's how we're going to kick off the Happy Hour Triple Play. Snoop Dogg featuring Pharrell with Beautiful.

your K92 Morning Thing with Monica and Antoine. And that's my song from Katy Perry, Teenage Dream. Antoine, you came through with Snoop Dogg's Beautiful. And for our third throwback today, it's coming from Ronnie of Salem. It's Fonda Wayne with Stacey's Mom on K92.

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1: I know you're against this, Antoine. Before I even say it, I want to go ahead and start decorating for the fall. I feel like that maybe that could push the temperatures to a little cooler.
2: I am not against you decorating for fall. I'm against you decorating for

0: keep track of time.
1: No, because I thought when I woke up this morning it was Friday and not Wednesday. So time ain't
0: Are you
1: all
0: right?
1: Are you time is not moving that fast. But I know why the week is going so slow for me. Because there are three words that describe my personality perfectly.
0: Okay.
1: Paralysis by analysis.
0: Oh.
1: Paralysis by analysis. I will overanalyze so much that I won't even make a decision when I need to make a decision.
0: Yes.
1: And that is where I am right now with the car shopping.
0: Uh-huh.
1: You know, we've been going back and forth. There's been some updates
0: been
1: over the past couple of weeks, and I still don't have a new car yet because I'm analyzing it too much. Every time I think that I found the car, oh yeah, I'm going to get the RAV4. Then all of a sudden, I'm like, well, let me just look at one more. And then I see the Nissan Rogue, and I'm like, oh, I really like that.
0: Mm-hmm.
1: Monica, I'm laying in bed last night at 9:15 p.m. I'm sold on the Nissan Rogue. I've already reached out to the salesperson.
0: Hey, you're good.
1: I want to drive it one more time. I really think this is the one.
0: Yes.
1: I'm laying in bed. Let me just look at one more car. Now I'm looking at the Kia Sportage. I'm like, oh, man, this got some nice features. This gets some good mileage. This is a good... I cannot make a decision because I keep... added another car. Like, you know what? Let me just.
0: You gotta lock it down.
1: What's the harm in looking at one more?
0: Did you put a deadline on yourself?
1: No, I didn't. I need the deadline needs to be today.
0: Okay, right? Deadline is today. Today at what time?
1: It's not gonna be because I need to look at the Kia.
0: Nope. That's what we're you're not.
1: Monica.
0: No, we're gonna put a deadline on you. It's gonna be today at 4 o'clock. Today at 4 o'clock, you're done looking. So that's your time.
1: Well, let me tell you what. As soon as this show is over, I am going to Hart Kia. I'm gonna look at that damn Sportage.

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H-I-T-S. That spells K92, Virginia's number one hit music station.

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1: We all love to travel.
2: Yes.
1: We all love taking trips. And we really love taking trips when we're going to a destination. Mm-hmm. When I say destination, it's kind of redundant. But when you're going to see something huge like the Grand Canyon or Mount Rushmore. But then it sucks when you get there and it's not as impressive.
2: Okay.
1: Text in right now, 52353. What's the place that you traveled to see one thing, whether it be the Grand Canyon, the Eiffel Tower, and it just didn't live up to expectations?
2: So it was like you weren't overwhelmed with joy. You were like, whelmed.
1: Like, I could have saw this on YouTube.
2: Oh.
1: What's that place? Text it in to 52353. We're going to share ours, and I'm going to share the list that I came across of the things that have disappointed people. That's coming up next.
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1: What's the touristy thing? I just added a Y one. Like the tourist spot that you went to that you were super excited to see, super excited to be a part of, and it just didn't live up to expectations. Like it doesn't have to have sucked.
2: Uh-huh.
1: But it was just
2: didn't hit the spot.
1: Like Monica said, you weren't overwhelmed. You were just whelmed.
2: Whelmed.
1: What were you just whelmed with? Text in to 52353 and share yours. We got one text in to 52353. Nitro Circus. In case you're unfamiliar with it, Nitro Circus was at the Carilion Clinic Ballpark where the Salem Ridge Jacks play.
2: Okay.
1: I think they were there last weekend.
2: Uh-huh.
1: And it's you go into it thinking like Evel Knievel, Daredevil stuff, which it is.
2: All right.
1: But it's just not from the pictures. I wasn't there. From the pictures and the videos that I saw, it wasn't as extreme as I expected it to
2: okay.
1: be. From the pictures and the videos I saw, I wasn't there, but we got a text in from someone who was there, and they said that they were just whelmed with Nitro Circus.
2: I just Googled some images, so it's like they're doing extreme biking and, you know.
1: Did it stand out to you? Like, looking at those pictures, anything stand out to you?
2: Oh, they're on the school buses, and they're taking off. They're just revving the engines and doing tricks. In different vehicles.
1: And just to be clear, that text was from Brian from Salem.
2: Okay.
1: It wasn't Antoine from K92.
2: Uh-uh.
1: I wasn't there to say it. But Monica, have you ever been to a touristy spot and wasn't impressed?
2: I want to say I have not. I've been I felt like every touristy spot I've been to, I felt good about. I went to DC and seen, of course, we've all seen the monuments and everything. And I've been pleased.
1: School
2: field trips. But a place that I really want to check out, and I hope people are overwhelmed, that those that have been, I want to go to Egypt, the pyramids.
1: The pyramids cannot underwhelm you. They cannot just whelm you. The pyramids
2: if
1: have
2: someone
1: to
2: has
1: overwhelm
2: been,
1: you.
2: But I, you know what? If someone has been.
1: There's no way.
2: And
1: there's
2: they feel no just whelmed.
1: They're a liar. They're
2: you're
1: going to
2: call
1: liar.
2: Them a liar.
1: They're a liar.
2: But you've never been.
1: I haven't been. But I've seen Transformers. I've seen.
2: You're going to go off with Transformers.
1: I've seen X-Men Days of Future Past whenever they went there.
2: Oh, my gosh.
1: There's no way. There's no way the pyramids are underwhelming. I refuse to believe it. There was one thing that I saw when we were together that I was just whelmed about. You and I went to Chicago.
2: Oh.
1: And the Bean.
2: The Bean.
1: The Bean that's in the middle that everyone wants to take pictures with.
2: Yes.
1: It was cool.
2: But it was like.
1: It was nothing special. It was cool. Let's take a quick photo and let's just move on.
2: Yeah.
1: I didn't call someone and say, hey, I just saw the Bean.
2: Yeah, because how long do you stand at the Bean?
1: Not long. It's
2: how long?
1: For one selfie.
2: Yep.
1: And for the joke to go flick the Bean or whatever that is. And then you just move on.
2: That's it.
1: I did come across a list of things that people found to be overrated. The tourist spots that they just felt like weren't special.
2: Here we go. You're going to ruin somebody's vacation.
1: Number one, the Las Vegas Strip.
2: Okay, I've never been to Vegas, but I wanted to.
1: I disagree. That's amazing.
2: When you go
1: on there, you just see all the lights, hear the sounds. It's absolutely amazing.
2: I feel like I'll get overstimulated. I might pass out on the ground.
1: Definitely.
2: Okay.
1: Times Square.
2: I've been, and it's all right.
1: I don't know if it's super special, but the first time you go, it is.
2: Yeah.
1: Mount Rushmore would underwhelm me.
2: Yeah.
1: I see better mountains than Blue Ridge.
2: Unless I can.
1: These are better mountains here.
2: Unless I can climb up a nose hole and take a picture. I don't see,
1: You're going to, prison.
2: You go to jail for that.
1: How about Bourbon Street? I haven't been to Bourbon Street as an adult, so I can't speak on that. I went as a kid on a field trip.
2: Okay.
1: But I don't know as an adult what it's like.
2: I think that you need to experience. I think that'll be a fun one.
1: Yeah. And then someone else pointed out the Grand Canyon.
2: Oh, when I'm old.
1: When you're old?
2: Yep.
1: That's an old person trip.
2: Because I want to do that hub around commercial thing. And I want to ride around on the Grand Canyon.
1: And then just fall in.
2: If I fall in, then that's just where I go.
1: What tourist spot do you find to be overrated? You can keep texting in to 52353. It's K92.

your K92 morning thing with Monica and Antoine and Gal Gadot, because that actress, she is weighing in on AI, on technology, and what that is doing to her and her business. And Miley Cyrus, what is up with her? We get new music, a new album. We'll get into that and trending next on K92.

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3: The AI takeover.
4: Yes.
3: Everything AI. You got to check all the videos you watch, all the articles. Is it? What is this?
4: I was at a high school yesterday. And like we were taking like pictures and everything like that.
3: Uh-huh.
4: And you could tell the people that are newly introduced to AI and using AI.
3: Okay.
4: Because all they talk about is, hey, you know what? Send me that picture because I'm an AI and I'm going to put some stuff into it. You can just tell how excited they are. But AI is just everywhere.
3: It's scary,
4: once
3: though.
4: The older generation gets a hold of it, we're in trouble.
3: Oh, my goodness.
4: We're in trouble.
3: Look, my mom has trouble posting to her Facebook story.
4: I'm a teacher AI.
3: Don't you will not.
4: She's going to have you ride a unicorn.
3: Gal Gadot, the actress, Wonder Woman. So she is going to star in a movie called Bitcoin, where she is basically on an empty stage, and the film is using AI for production design and lighting. But she said she spent months talking to her lawyers about AI and making sure that it wouldn't interfere with her performance. But she has her thoughts. How is she dealing with it?
5: I'm afraid of AI, but am I gonna be afraid and look away? No, I'm afraid and I'm playing with it and I'm learning it and I'm trying to educate myself with it because I think that the train had left the station. So I'm trying to make the best of it and protect whatever I can protect.
3: Mm-hmm. She has no choice.
4: That's an amazing mindset because no matter how you feel about it, you could hate it.
3: Uh-huh.
4: But even if you hate it, you need to learn it because hating it's not going to make it go away.
3: Nope.
4: And if it's going to be here, then learn everything you
3: understand
4: can
3: it.
4: About it. So then if you need to get rid of it, you can.
3: So when we go to war against the robots, we all watched our robot.
4: I can plan out my AI fight.
3: Okay.
4: I play Call of Duty and all those other games.
3: I need to play.
4: I'm a soldier.
3: All right. So Doja Cat, she opened up about her past struggles.
6: I have struggled with cocaine. Could have been like 8 years ago, but I'm well past that. Thank God. Undiagnosed mental illness or uncared for, unaccounted for mental illness paired with social media is an extreme, extreme issue that I think a lot of us don't understand.
3: Yes. Yeah. And you know what? September is also Suicide Awareness Month. So if you knew someone that's struggling with their mental health or you're struggling, you can also text or call 988. So that's a very simple number. So call or text 988. That's if you're suffering from some, you know, mental anguish, something's going on there. Yeah. Okay. And moving on to Miley Cyrus.
4: Or just Miley.
3: Oh, that's right. She dropped
4: Miley.
3: The last name.
4: If you go to her social media, it's no longer Miley Cyrus. It's just Miley.
3: That's right. Okay. Well, she announced that her new album, Bass Persuades, will drop on September the 18th.
4: Yes, and so here is a little instrumental of what that album could sound like, and I'm going to be honest, I'm super excited. It's giving me Prince vibes.
3: I hear it.
4: She's playing this on the guitar. Like, I like this. I can hear her voice just floating.
3: I like
4: just
3: it.
4: Floating
3: hear,
4: on that.
3: Yes, and I hear that Prince, and she says, quote, heartful, heartache, every part of life in between. That's what the title means to me. Thank you for being a part of making my wildest dreams come true. I sincerely hope you love this album.
4: And I'm excited for it. It comes out pretty soon, right? Like 2 weeks from now?
3: Uh-huh, 18th of this month.
4: Yeah, I'm here for Miley, mm-hmm. No Cyrus.
0: And that's What's Trending with the K92 Morning Thing. 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

0: your K92 Morning Thing with Monica and Antoine. And today's weather is going to be hot. A high of 96 is currently 77 in Roanoke, 79 in Lynchburg, and 73 in the NRV.
1: Yes, and coming up next, we have the K92 good news story of the day. A devastating situation is taking place in Nepal right now. But a principal there listened to his gut and saved the lives of over 900 kids. We'll tell you that story coming up next.

0: Hashtag good news. Hashtag all the feels. It's Antoine's good news story of the day on K92.
1: Yeah. If you've been following the devastating flash floods in Nepal, you know how horrifying it is.
2: It's terrifying. Do they call it a flash flood or a tsunami? Like, you know, because it was, I had to limit how much I was taken in.
1: Calling it flash floods because of how it's happening on and off. And I haven't been able to watch the videos of it just because of how devastating it is.
2: Yes.
1: But there is a little light in the darkness. There was a principal there who went with his gut. He evacuated 900 children from a school moments before a deadly wall of water struck their town. He was told that it wasn't coming in that direction and they were going to be good to go at least for a little while. But he just said, you know what? I don't want to wait. He goes, I decided I shouldn't delay. Even if the flood was not coming, it was just a matter of time. It was just a matter of a single day's class before it could possibly show up. So he went on and made the decision. And he said, if he would have made it 10 minutes later, all of us, including all 900 students, would not be able to speak today.
2: Ugh.
1: Because he went with his gut and said, you know what? Everyone get out now. And then 10 minutes later, the flood came through and absolutely destroyed the school.
2: Yeah, it's all just devastating. So it's like prayers to Nepal, because I know they had, I think probably close to 1,000 people had perished. And
1: then they have
2: over like close to 5,000 missing.
1: Yes.
2: You know, so it's crazy. And the videos, be careful watching a lot of that footage, you know.
1: It is definitely a tough watch. But if you do want to help, if you do want to assist at all, go to our website, k92radio.com. 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That's your K92 Good News Story of the Day.

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Okay, is there something your parents are still doing for you at your big age? Yeah, because I want you to go ahead and start texting in now to 52353, because I'm going to tell you what Mama Trigger has been doing for me. That's in a few minutes on K92.

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1: I tell you what, we love our parents.
2: Yes, we do.
1: And they sometimes, they just want to spoil us, even though we're adults now.
2: Because they love us even more than we love them.
1: Uh-huh. I mean, because I can't say, I'm going to do it. I'm going to be that person where the kids are going to be like, oh, mom, I'm 50 years old. There I am with my cane. No, I ain't going to have no cane. I'm going to be twerking. I'm going to have my crop top like Dolly Parton. What am I talking about?
2: You're going to have a cane.
1: Okay, so what is your parents doing for you at your grown age? So with my mom, Mama Trigger, she still decorates the house. When I say decorate, she likes to provide curtains or dishes or whatever for the house. It doesn't matter.
2: Okay.
1: She still wants to do that.
2: She's treating you like you just moved out
1: like
2: of the
1: house. Like I just moved into a new place every time. And she's like, I seen this for you. I'm like, oh, okay, Mom.
2: You need to start fresh. New energy. That's sweet, though.
1: It is sweet. Even though she doesn't have to do any of that, she still wants to do it.
2: And it's good, especially if your parents have good taste.
1: Uh-huh.
2: Like, it sucks if your mom or your dad wants to buy stuff for your new apartment, want to help you furnish your new place, and their taste stinks. You're like, I'm not going to use this old china. You can take it back to your house. But if they have good taste, then that's good. It saves you a little money, and it puts a little home in your home.
1: Yes, but sometimes they give you that old china. You'd be like, I really, you know, okay, thank you.
2: My mother tried to do that once, and I'm like, let me tell you something, Shirley. You don't want it. That's why you're giving it to me.
1: Uh-huh.
2: And guess who wants it less? Because I don't even remember where it came from. My mother is super adorable. She's been doing something for my brother and I for over 10 years.
1: Yeah.
2: And we completely forgot that it was happening. Are you familiar with AAA?
1: Yes.
2: With the AAA service where they will come like tow your car and just,
1: yes,
2: you know,
1: they'll help you out with the car
2: service for you. Well, a couple of weeks ago, no lie, my mother reached out to me and she goes, Antoine, you have State Farm insurance, right? And I said, yeah. And she goes, do you have towing with that? And I'm like, yeah, yes, I do. Mm-hmm. She goes, then why am I paying for your AAA?
1: She was mad.
2: I'm like, excuse me? I just talked to your brother and he has towing with his insurance too. Why am I still paying for y'all's AAA to get towed if you guys already have towing? And I said, Mom, I didn't realize that you were still paying for our AAA.
1: Mm.
2: I haven't had to use AAA in 5, 10, 15 years, whenever it has been. I didn't know you were still paying for it. My mother has been paying $88 a year for the past 10 years.
1: I tell you what.
2: And me and my brother had no clue. For the past 10 years, she spent over like close to $1,000.
1: I tell you
2: for
1: what.
2: For me and my brother, for a feature we didn't use that we were also paying for.
1: She said, my boys are not even paying attention and I'm over here spending the bucks.
2: We got a text in to 52353 from Mandy in Roanoke. She goes, anytime I go home for a long trip, my mother will insist on doing my laundry. Would you let Trigger do your laundry today?
1: Like, no.
2: If she came over, let's say you had to go out of town and you wanted her to watch Ava and Hendrix for like 4 days.
1: Yes.
2: And there was dirty laundry in there.
1: She's going to do it. I can't stop her because she's going to do it.
2: Shirley could do my laundry.
1: She's going to do it and she's going to fold it up. And I can always tell because she likes to fold washcloths a particular way. So I'm like, yep, she's done the laundry.
2: And you don't fold your washcloths.

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1: Thursday is secret day. It is covert confessions tomorrow at 7:35. You can text in your confessions right now to 52353. They will remain anonymous. Even if you accidentally put your name on it, we're not going to say it because we want the juicy secrets. So go ahead and start texting in your confessions right now because we're going to jump into that tomorrow at 7:35. But before we get out of here today,
2: we have the Morning Thing nugget. 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

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So Uno has come out and confirmed you can't play a draw two on top of another draw two. We've been cheating everybody for years now, I guess.

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This one hits hard, K92 Jay Styles. So I was reading where 92% of us have walked away from the person we knew was the one, we just didn't feel like we were good enough to have them. Do you feel that way? 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Ooh.

K92, and scientists have come out to say that this is the most perfect meal for your body. 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
1: Yeah.

you like it. 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

K92, and do you know that us humans spend about 25 years of our life sleeping? 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Oh, I'd love a nap.

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1: J92, congratulations, William Byrd High School. 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

So they say that the average woman smiles 62 times a day, and the guys, we only smile about 8 times. So that's not true. I've smiled like a ton. Well, I'm a unique human being, but how many times do you think you've smiled today?

K92, Chase Styles. Apple, among the rumored things they're going to be coming out with, include a high-powered touchscreen laptop, flip phone, and the iPods where they can actually see.

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So the Royal Society Journal has revealed that dogs, much like humans, will lie awake at night thinking about their problems. Do you think your pup does this?

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Well, Uno has come out to confirm that you cannot draw a draw two on top of another draw two.

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Miley Cyrus' 10th album is on the way. She's going to be releasing that September 18th, and she announced it yesterday on Instagram. Excited for this new era of Miley. K92.

All right, I already mapped it out. From here on Electric Road here at the K92 studios to Boston, Massachusetts, 686 miles, just in case you were thinking about a road trip. 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

K92, Virginia's number one hit music station. There were studies saying that sleeping in on the weekends was not good for you. Now there's new studies saying that it is. And I'm going to go with this one. Not too much, though. You can't sleep in, like, all day. They say, like, an extra 90 minutes should be good enough. And it's good. It's got good, lowers your risk of high blood pressure and some other good health benefits. So sleep in this weekend. K92.

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1: 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Different eras of life. 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

Olivia Rodrigo had her festival out in California and raised millions of dollars, the Daisy Chain Fields Festival that she hosted. She also headlined as well. Saw some cell phone footage video of this song. It's called Stupid Song, K92.

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It's going to be in addition to. They're not getting rid of the chips that they already have, but that's going to be available nationwide starting on Friday. Very similar to like Takis, a really easy way to describe it. Takis, it's good. Just try it. I've had it. It's great. I wouldn't lie to you on K92. I'm so

So William Byrd got their $3,000 big old check. We dropped that off the other day. And your school could be next. We're going to be announcing another winning high school for Play for Purpose next week, along with Freedom First Credit Union. Could be you. 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Vote for your school now. Also, we made it really easy for you. You could text PFP to 52353. We'll text you back with the information how to vote for your school. Very easy, very simple. And your school's club or program could win 3 grand with K92.

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K92, it's Freddie Maxey. This is something I admire about Gen Z. They are definitely taking advantage of all their paid time off during the year at their job. They also, according to new studies, they will absolutely call in sick at least once a year, even when they're not actually sick. And I standing ovation for you, because they give it to you. Why not use it, right? Gen Z, no shame in their game. Love it. Taking a page out of your book. Noted. K92.

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You can see Woody, Buzz, Jesse, and the rest of the crew in Toy Story 5. 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

It's K92. Freddie Mac, I heard somebody say that September, the entire month of September, is Halloween Eve. Like, Halloween people will take over everything, won't they? We're playing Cat's Eye.

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Spider-Man, brand new day, crossing over that $900 million mark at the box office domestically. I think it's when it's all said and done, it's going to make over $1 billion, right? Easy. Universal is already $1 billion, but I think domestically we'll hit $1 billion too. Off the soundtrack, Tame Impala, it's Loser.

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Stella Lefty, K92, Virginia's number one hit music station. Average cost of weddings in the U.S., $57,000. And if you get married on the East Coast, especially like New York, New Jersey, you're going to pay, those are the most expensive states. But it's way less pricey out west, like Wyoming. The cheapest state, average cost about $17,000 for a wedding. Also like Idaho, Utah, Alaska, Arkansas, Oklahoma, West Virginia, all like a seven-way tie for like cheapest weddings out west, or obviously West Virginia closer to us. So if you want to get married out in like Morgantown, about 19 grand, you can save a couple of dollars.

So former American Idol winner Philip Phillips, he says that he's kind of spilling some tea here. I don't know if he's supposed to, but maybe his NDA is expired. He says some contestants are recruited for American Idol by the show and are also guaranteed to make it to a certain point in the competition. Just spilling all the beans. All right, Philip Phillips. I don't know why you're doing this, but thanks for snitching. K92.

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1: Virginia's number one hit music station, K92, 20 weeks number one spot on the Billboard charts. Huge congratulations to Ella Langley. Yeah. If you love Ella Langley, you saw this coming. You've been rooting for her all along.
2: 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So keep going.
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finished up her tour last night in London wearing cozy footwear for that final show due to like a really deep cut on her foot. Hope she's all right. Ariana Grande singing Petto. Okay, now

All right, so it is 2026. I have a five-year-old who has a very loose tooth right in the front on the bottom row, and I'm wondering if the tooth fairy takes Venmo, like what the fees are, what's she going to leave? Do I have to give her change? So many questions on K92.

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So happy to be teaming up with our partners over at Freedom First Credit Union for Play for Purpose 2026. 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

Olivia Dean, my new favorite from her. That's a couple minutes on K92. I'm Freddie Mac. I want to say thank you so much for having us on this evening. Hopefully September's being nice to you already, this second day, 2 days into the new month.

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Next Saturday, Roanoke College football is back. The home opener is going to be at 2 o'clock. It is a maroon out. So, yeah, definitely show up early. Wear your maroon. Pack the stands. Got a chance for you to win your way in, too. A 4-pack of tickets up for grabs tomorrow, 7:15 on The Thang with Monica and Antoine.

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1: How did Teddy Swims get his first name, Teddy? 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Teddy Swims, Mr. Know-It-All, kicks off your Trending Top 5. 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

All right, shout out to the Lefty, Stella, Lefty in Boston. On your trending top five with K92. What is up? It's Julian. This kid dived into music headfirst in elementary school, starting with GarageBand. Somber, My Body Isn't Ready is on your trending top five.

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for some Gen Zs. It's K92. What's up? It's Julian on the radio. For example, knitting. I know people from all walks of life that love knitting, not to mention playing chess. Big chess fan here. 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

When Olivia was asked recently how she feels about pulling off such an incredible festival with Daisy Chain Fields, she said, quote unquote, "I'm still in a bit of disbelief." And that makes sense. It's K92.

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0: 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Money really all that we fiending for. 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Fall off what? 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Called your bluff, better cite the source. Fame yeah. ain't something that I need no more.
1: Yeah, cause trick.
0: I said what I said. I'd rather be famous instead. I let all that get to my head.